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1: In the morning. Waking up the world one track at a time. This is Marley

Welcome along to another edition of Marley in the Morning, today being Tuesday, the 16th of June. Kicking off with our mandatory tracks out of the 60s, the first three at least. That was the Chiffons getting us underway this morning from 1966, and Sweet Talking Guy. Let's crack on with today's breakfast show. Today in music history, back in 1966, the Beatles made a surprise live appearance on UK television programme Top of the Pops, performing Paperback Writer and the B-side, which was called Rain. It became the Beatles' last live musical television appearance, with the sole exception of the June 19th. 19-

0: God, where the hell is my coffee?
1: This is Molly in the Morning.

in music history. Back in 1967, Pink Floyd released their second single, which was called See Emily Play, and the slide guitar work on the song was done by Sid Barrett using a plastic ruler. It's just about 10 minutes past 7 o'clock. Today, back in 1972, David Bowie released his fifth studio album, The Rise and Fall of Ziggy Stardust and the Spiders from Mars, which was a concept album telling the story of a fictional bisexual alien rock star named Ziggy Stardust. The album, which reached number 5 in the UK singles chart and number 75 on the US chart, had been consistently considered one of the greatest albums of all time. Here's the title track from the album, Bowie and Ziggy Stardust, from 1972.

0: music history back in 1973. Susie Quattro had her first UK number one single with the track we just played, written by Nicky Chinn and Mike Chapman. Of course, we just played Can the Can. Let's head next for 1976 with Boney M, the track Daddy Cool. Get your stretches done. We're working out in a couple of tracks from now.
1: You're

0: Absolute peak of the second incarnation of 10cc. After the core songwriting duo Kevin Godley and Lol Cream left the band in 1976, remaining members Graham Goldman and Eric Stewart proved they could still deliver a massive hit without them. However, it proved to be their final major success, as subsequent singles failed to capture the British public's imagination in the same way. As I mentioned a couple of tracks back, it leads us to this morning's workout track. We're off to 1991 this morning to work out alongside All About Eve, the track they released called Farewell, Mr. Sorrow. Let's get it done.
1: Here we go with this morning's workout track.
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25 minutes away from 8 o'clock. Today in music history, back in 1990, Roxette started a two-week run at number one on the US singles chart with the track we just played, It Must Have Been Love. The song, taken from the film Pretty Woman, became the duo's third US number one and a number three hit here in the UK. And today, in 2002, 46 years after his first ever hit, Elvis Presley started a four-week run at number one on the UK singles chart with this track, A Little Less Conversation.

0: You my little boo thing. So I don't give a hoot what you do, say girl.
1: 20 minutes away from 8 o'clock, sampling the emotions, Best of My Love. That was Paul Russell and Little Boo Thang, released in 2024. Before that one, Elvis, of course, and A Little Less Conversation. Let's dip into the current charts for the first time this morning. Here's Marshmello and Portugal the Man. The track, Phoenix.

15 minutes away from 8 o'clock. Don't forget turn of the hour this morning in just about 15 minutes from now. We've got today's edition of 80s at 8. I'll be playing you 30 minutes of 80s anthems. This morning you're going to be hearing from Musical Youth, Frankie Goes to Hollywood, Marillion and the Boomtown Rats, among others. We just played the current track from Duran Duran featuring Nile Rodgers. The track's called Free to Love. Here's Sam Fender, released back in 2021. The track 17, Going Under.

Smith just played. Released in 2013, the track was called La La La. Today in music history, back in 1970, Mungo Jerry were at number one in the UK singles chart with the track In the Summertime. It went on to become the best-selling UK single of 1970, spending 7 weeks at number one. It was also a hit in 26 other countries. I'll see you at the turn of the hour with today's 80s at 8.

0: Side 80s at 8, and we kicked it off this morning with a track out of 1981. Kim Wilde there and Checkered Love. Our first birthday shout this morning going out to Patrick Waite, born today back in 1958. He was a member of Musical Youth that had the successful single 1982, Pass the Dutchie, which became a number one hit all around the world.
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10 minutes past 8 o'clock, 1987 there. George Michael under a pseudonym of Boogie Box High, singing a Bee Gees classic, Jive Talking. Before that one, a big number one from 1982, Musical Youth and Pass the Dutchie. Again, shouting happy birthday to Patrick Waite of the band, celebrating his birthday, born today back in 1958. It's Marley in the Morning. Today in music history, back in 1984, Frankie Goes to Hollywood had their second UK number one single with the track we're about to play. It stayed at number one for 9 weeks, making Frankie Goes to Hollywood the first band to have their first two singles go to the top of the charts here in the UK.

Approaching 20 minutes past 8 o'clock, it's Marley in the Morning inside this morning's 80s at 8. We just played the Thompson Twins from 1983 and Hold Me Now. Before that one, Frankie Goes to Hollywood, number one today back in 1984 with Two Tribes. Another birthday shout right now going out to Gary Roberts, guitarist from the Boomtown Rats. Happy birthday, Gary. Here they are from 1980 with a track called Someone's Looking at You.

Ian Mosley, born today back in 1953. He was the drummer from British rock band Marillion, who had the 1985 number 2 single with the track that we just played you, Kaylee. The band achieved 8 top 10 UK albums between 1983 and 1994, including a number 1 album in 85 with Misplaced Childhood, which of course is the album that Kaylee came from. Back to the beginning of the decades, vocals of Fergal Sharkey with the Undertones and My

0: So finishing this morning's 80s at 8 from the start of the decade, 1980, that was The Undertones and My Perfect Cousin. Playing next on Marley in the Morning, it's our Midway Extended Play.
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2: This thing right here is letting all the ladies know what guys talk about. You know,

By 1987, Mark King was globally renowned for his lightning-fast slap bass technique. On the track we just played, he used his famous British-made J.D. Kinger bass to deliver the rhythm that was incredibly intricate and yet completely radio-friendly. Bass players around the UK spent hours trying to copy the thumb slap and finger pop pattern of the song's verses, which perfectly locked into Phil Gold's crisp drumming. Of course, we've just played Level 42 to be with you again as today's Midway Extended Play, the original 12-inch mix. Heading next for 1993 with Tears for Fears.

15 minutes away from 9 o'clock. While Miles Smith has given us massive foot-tapping global hits like Stargazing and Nice to Meet You, he's explicitly told fans that Hold Me in the Dark, the track we just played, holds a very special place in his heart. Leading up to its release, he revealed that out of everything he's written so far, this track is easily one of his favourite songs ever written. Before that one, we played Tears for Fears out of 93 and Break It Down Again. Here's Lewis Tomlinson.

away from 9 o'clock this morning. Don't forget, turn of the hour, we've got 5 at 9, another 5 tracks playing in a row, leaving you to try and work out the original year of UK release. Coming up at the turn of the hour, from 2000, we've just played Sonique's It Feels So Good. And before that one, Lewis Tomlinson and Sunflowers. Today in music history, the Electric Light Orchestra started a 5-week run at number one on the UK album chart with Discovery, their first number one LP, featuring tracks Shine a Little Love, Don't Bring Me Down, and The Diary,

to American songwriter and record producer Lamont Dozier, born today back in 1941. He wrote many hits for Motown Records, including 14 Billboard number one hits, and this one from Chairman of the Board, 1970, and You've Got Me Dangling on a String. Happy birthday, Lamont Dozier. I'll see you at the turn of the hour with 5 at 9.

0: Hey, we got some very intelligent women in here, man. Do you think you're too young to really love somebody?
1: No.
0: Let's say it for me. I'm an adult. I say, wait, you too young to be in love. This is silly. You infatuated with him. He got nice jeans. He wear fancy Adidas. I mean, it might be something I don't know.
1: Go ahead. It's a difference from loving somebody and being in love with somebody.
0: Well, you tell me. What's the difference?
2: Okay.
0: What's the difference?
2: Okay, Shan.
1: You can love anybody, but when you're in love with somebody, you're looking at it like this. You're taking that person for what he or she is, no matter what he or she look like, but no matter what he or she do.
0: We get in that conversation with that, right?

Right, we're into the third and final hour this morning. The time is coming up to 5 minutes past 9 o'clock. From 1998, we just played Madonna and Ray of Light. This time of the weekday morning, as regular listeners will tell you, we play a game right now called Five at Nine. I'm going to play you five tracks in a row. All you've got to do is listen to the tracks and reminisce, basically trying to work out what the original UK year of release was. The best way to do that is try and remember when the songs were first playing on your radio back in the day. Think about what you were doing, where you were. Perhaps you were still at school. Perhaps you were at your first job. Perhaps you was in preschool. Who knows? But when did you first hear these tracks on your radio? Think about what you were doing. And hopefully, it should lead you to working out the original year of UK release. Let's get it underway then. A ska classic gets the Five at Nine started. It's Toots and the Maytals with their classic 5446. That's My Number. But what was the year? The Five at Nine.

0: So the first two tracks of this morning's 5 at 9 have played. You just heard classic Rod Stewart there and Sailing as track number two. Track number one, as I mentioned, a ska classic, Toots and the Maytals and 5446. That's my number. Any idea of the year of release of those two tracks? Looking for an easy 2 out of 5 this morning to win you your virtual gold star. Track number three is from The Jam. The track, The Bitterest Pill I Ever Had to Swallow. But what was the year?
1: The 5 at 9.

as quick as that, your 5 at 9 have played. As I mentioned, we're hoping that you've worked out the original year of UK release. Let's rewind back to track number one, go through the answers together. Just to remind you, all you need are 2 correct answers out of 5 to win you that much sought after virtual gold star. We started with Toots and the Maytals, 5446, that's my number. Originally released in the UK back in 1968. Track number two, we played Rod Stewart's Sailing, released in 1975. See, many of you will have already won your gold star this morning. Track number three, we played you The Jam's The Bitterest Pill I Ever Had to Swallow. They released it in 1982. Your fourth track, You Might Need Somebody, of course, that was Shola Amer, released in 1997. And your fifth and final track, the track that just played, Snow Patrol's Chasing Cars, released in 2006. Quick recap, 1968, 1975, 1982, 1997, and 2006. If you've got 2 or more correct this morning, congratulations. You've won yourself a virtual gold star. If not, don't worry, we'll give you another chance. Same time tomorrow here on your favourite breakfast station. Let's head for

0: to 25 minutes away from 10 o'clock. Originally released on their otherworldly 2008 debut album, Walking on a Dream, Australian synth-pop duo Empire of the Sun brought We Are the People to the British shores as a major single in May 2009. The track's infectious acoustic electro groove and soaring vocals captured the UK's imagination, climbing all the way to number 14 on the UK singles chart and becoming a staple of the festival summer.
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0: Being Tuesday, I get to play you track number 2 from this week's featured classic album, which is Pelican West from Haircut 100, released in 1982 as their debut album. Even though today's track was tucked away as track number 3 on side A of the vinyl, it became an absolute cornerstone of their concerts. During their massive 1982 peak, including their legendary residency at Hammersmith Odeon, the band used today's track to stretch their musical legs. They would usually transform the tight 3.5 minute album track version into an extended, sweaty, high-energy jazz-funk jam, showcasing Blair Cunningham's American drumming and Mark Fox's non-stop hyperactive bongo playing to get the entire crowd dancing. Today's track was called Lemon.

So, question of the day. What are your... No, not even done that right ever. Oh, never mind. What are your features? Top 5 that you find attractive, appealing, all that, in a partner?

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Just in time to shake your hips to this bad boy.

0: Right, I'm going to talk over this, because, and I'm going to go over the hour, never mind, eh? So, this afternoon, it's Mark for the afternoon show. Then, it's 5 till 8, we have the Colour Wheel, Second Chance. Then 8 o'clock, we might have Chris, we might not, with the Long Highway. We'll see. Then 10 o'clock, it's Steve with his musical landscape. And after that is a Second Chance of Journey, where she's doing a meditation. So tune in. Right, I have been building to this song. So if anyone is following, then this is for you for tomorrow. And I will see you later. I just shit it better than 90% of you rappers out kid. Come on, England.
1: Where on earth are you from? We from England. 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
0: And Scotland, because Freddie's got it in his school sweepstake.

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But yes, good luck to England and Scotland and France tonight, because they're my sweepstakes team. Oh, and Canada for Josh. So yeah, between the house, we have Canada, France and Scotland. 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

Def Leppard with Animal from their 1987 album Hysteria, kicking off the afternoon show on Anchor Radio this afternoon. You've got myself, Rhino, filling in for Steve, who's otherwise engaged. Next up, 1 year later, from the album New Jersey, Bad Medicine from Bon Jovi.

0: Hold On Loosely from 38 Special from 1981. Now I can never remember if that album is called Wide Eyed Southern Boys or Wild Eyed Southern Boys, I'm not sure. That's a particular favourite of Laura's, so stuck that in the playlist for Laura this afternoon. Oh wow, my computer's done all sorts of weird things in my ears, which it probably shouldn't be, so hopefully you can still hear me, and if you can, great, if you can't, oh well, never mind. Steve will be back next week. You wait another 7 days, you'll have the afternoon show in its full glory, without my nonsense and rock. Next up, we have got Boston with Peace of Mind, and then Great White with Rolling Stoned.
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Great White with Rolling Stoned, another one of Laura's favourites. I had actually never heard that song until Laura turned me on to it. This is AC/DC. It's a long way to the top if you want to rock and roll.

Barracuda from Heart from the album Little Queen from 1977, and before that from 1975 from the album TNT in Australia, and elsewhere in the world it was something else which I've forgotten. Long way to the top if you want to rock and roll. This from 1988, Dave Lee Roth, Just Like Paradise.

Warren with Uncle Tom's Cabin, before that Dave Lee Roth with Just Like Paradise from the album Skyscraper, which was his second solo album after leaving Van Halen. Well, in between his stints with Van Halen, he left in 85 and they went, no, 88. 85, 88, somewhere in between there. And then went back in 2007, although he did do various stints in between there. And then this is Gypsy Road from Cinderella.

Gypsy Rhodes from Cinderella. Next up, Billy Idol with Money Money, which everybody thinks is his, but it's actually a cover from the Shandells from way back in the time that we generally have forgotten, which is before my time, so it's old, but this is not.

you know, I really have no clue what that song's about. Money, money, like a pony. I mean, was it just a poor attempt at rhyming? Or was it some weird, perverse bestiality going on there? No idea. Dio with Rainbow in the Dark.

0: Motley Crue with Dr. Feelgood, the title track of their 1989 album, I believe it was, if memory serves me correctly. Next up, we have got Autograph with Turn Up the Radio, and after that, I will do the schedule for the rest of today.
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Autograph with Turn Up the Radio, 2 minutes past three. The schedule for the rest of today on Anchor Radio is as follows. Get Anchor Waves after this show from 4 till 5, then from 5 till 8 it's a second chance of The Colour Wheel with Matt. From 8 until 10 it's The Long Highway with Chris. From 10 until 11, Musical Landscapes with Steve. And 11 till midnight, The Journey of Spiritual Beings with Jane. Or if you read the promo from the other day, it's the journey of spiritual beans, as in baked beans, which I think is a brilliant title for a show. The Journey of Spiritual Beans, from the pot to the river via the toilet. Anyway, this is Bad Company, which clearly I am, so I'll shut up.

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1: The horns are up.

Guns N' Roses with Mr. Brownstone. Before that, Bad Company with Bad Company. Next up, we have got Whitesnake, Still of the Night.

Whitesnake with Still of the Night from their self-titled album. Well, self-titled in the States. In the UK, it was called 1987. Probably because it was released in 1987. Next up, Aerosmith. Loving a Lift would be the Scottish name for it, or the UK name for it, or just

Aerosmith with Love in an Elevator, the lead single from their 1989 album Pump, which is a brilliant album. There's some more Aerosmith coming up shortly, but in between times we are going to have some Tom Petty up next.

0: Aerosmith with their cover of Come Together. They released that in 1978 for the movie soundtrack for the Beatles film Sgt. Pepper's Lonely Hearts Club. Previously released by the Beatles, originally in 1969. Before that, Running Down a Dream from Tom Petty, and before that, Loving a Lift, I'm going to call it, from Aerosmith. Next up, Why Can't This Be Love from Van Halen.
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0: Van Halen, Why Can't This Be Love? Next up, we have got some Guns N' Roses on the Night Train. And then after that, bit of Ozzy barking at the moon. Night Train's probably full of people barking at the moon.
1: This is Anchor.
2: The horns are up.

Ozzy Osbourne with the title track of his 1983 album Bark of the Moon. Before that, we had Guns N' Roses with Night Train, which was the fifth single released from their 1987 album Appetite for Destruction, although that was released in 1989. A band that only has six studio albums to their name in such a long career. It's just crazy. Next up, we've got Fall Out Boy with their cover of Beat It.

Fallout Boy with their cover of Michael Jackson's Beta. They released that in 2008. Michael Jackson released that on the album Thriller in 1983, I think that was. Wow. Long, long time ago. Way back when. Well, anyway, this is See You the With Tonight.

Everlong from The Fooz. That was from their 1997 album, The Colour and the Shape. Next up, well, actually, coming up next is the last song. Wow, I'm forgetting I'm doing 2 hours and not 3 hours, which I usually do. So, better do the schedule, because I'm not going to be here for the next hour. Coming up after me, at 5, you have got A Second Chance of Matt's Colour Wheel until 8. From 8 till 10, you've got Chris with The Long Highway. From 10 till 11, you've got Steve with The Landscaping Show. Musical Landscapes. God, almost went down a gardening route there. And after that, you've got The Journey of Spiritual Beings with Jane from 11 till midnight. Although if you're reading the promo from earlier in the week, it's The Journey of Spiritual Beans, which I think is brilliant. From the tin to the pot to the lavy to the ocean. The Journey of Spiritual Beans. Anyway, we're going to play out with Alice Cooper, title track from his 1972 album. I have gone into a very Welsh accent there. I have no idea why I did that. I haven't a clue. I do apologise. Must be something to do with that Welsh lamb I had at lunchtime. It's made me go all very Welsh. Anyway, Alice Cooper has nothing to do with Wales, obviously. I'm going to shut up, play the song, and then bugger off. So, next week, Steve will be back, I would imagine. Although he will be back tonight. I will be back tomorrow, assuming I haven't been sacked, at 6 p.m. with Guilty Pleasures. Here is Alice Cooper. Bye for now.

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2: The following programme contains words and profanity of an adult nature, such as bum, baked beans, and Tottenham Hotspur. 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
3: Indeed it is. Good evening. It's Anchor Radio. It's the Colour Wheel. Shout out to the blackbird outside my window, singing its little head off. You can probably hear over the stream. Yeah, check that out. Anyway, this week we have a couple of festival previews. Two big music festivals, one happening in 2 weeks' time, one happening this weekend. But I'll get to that. This week you're going to hear country, folk, jazz, trip-hop, which I haven't played in a while on this show, R&B, hip-hop, grime, drill, garage, soca, dancehall, reggae, I forgot to put that in the preview, drum and bass, hard style, raw style, dubstep, bit of post-punk, rock and metal, all inside the next 3 hours. So the festival previews. In a couple of weeks' time in the Netherlands, there is a massive, massive hard dance music festival taking place called DEFCON 1. I'm going to preview a few of the artists that will be playing that. And this weekend is Download Festival, one of the biggest rock music festivals, at the very least in the UK, if not in Europe. And I'm going to be playing you loads and loads of live, well, recorded live, obviously, rock and metal to end the show off. And don't forget, after me, if you're listening on Thursday this evening, the newly relocated Full Metal Racket with Rhino, up directly after me. Obviously, if you're listening on Tuesday, of course, it is The Long Highway with Chris after me. So very, very different shows. Anyway, hope you're enjoying the blackbird and the pigeons in the background. We're going to get into the music. Start things off with a bit of country.
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Old Crow Medicine Show and Jesse Wells, How Do You Do America? Shout out to everyone watching the World Cup this month, starting today, of course. Most of it in the US. Keeping it country.

Jenny Talman and Gretchen Wilson, Honky Tonk Songs. If you like country music, something new for you on a Friday. New broadcaster starting up tomorrow, although you might know her from the Badass Book Show. Emily with Keeping It Country every Friday from 9, UK time, of course. USA Friday, because you got her and then questions straight afterwards. I'm going to see if that'll stick, USA Fridays. I'm Ian Costaffa listening, and we'll join me with that one. All right, here is something new from Lainey Wilson and John Mayer. This is Phone Keys Wallet. Banker Radio, it's the Colour Wheel. The bird is gate crashing my voice links.

I passed out in the middle of a crowd of folks I didn't know. And I heard them laughing at me landing

Brett Cobb, Come Home Soon. It's Anchor Radio. If you like that kind of thing, keeping it country every Friday night from 9 till 11 with Emily, starting tomorrow. Or The Long Highway, of course, with Chris, every Tuesday from 8. A couple of country options now. Here's Chris Drever. Let's head to Scotland. This is Change. Shout out to Emily, who is listening. I was very excited about Old Crow Medicine.

0: like snoring.
1: I'm not ready for you, Frankie. Hold on, Frankie. You're a bit premature there. That was Asaeus, cover of Dido's White Flag. This is Frankie Archer with a cover of a much older song, an old English folk song. This is Lover's Ghost. It's Anchor Radio, it's The Colour Wheel, and please forgive Becky in the background, who's having a good giggle at something. I don't quite know what she's laughing at, but I'm glad she's having a good time.
0: My love has skin like snow in winter, her cheek

0: sleep.
1: Wow. Frankie Archer, Lover's Ghost. This is Theo Croker. No escape from this. 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

0: Tyreek McDowell. A song called The Sand Song, in brackets, Precious Energy. 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
0: Little bit of a jazz feel to things, but we are going to switch things up now. We'll have a couple of little throwbacks to the 90s. An artist from that era has released a new song, which we will get to. But first, here are a couple of tunes from that original era. This is Hooverphonic. The song is called Too Wiki. Trip hop vibes. Anchor radio, it's the colour wheel. And you said anchor wheel then. All going off today.

Vivaphonic. Song is called Two Wiki. Next tune is a song that the instrumental of which you'll probably recognise if you're around in the 90s, early 2000s. It was used in a lot of ads and all sorts of things. This is Sneaker Pimps. The song is called Six Underground.

Sneaker Pimps, 6 Feet Underground, Tanker Radio. Here's the new one I was talking about from an artist from that era, New Avalanches, featuring Jamie XX. Song called Every Single Weekend. It's Anchor Radio, The Colour Wheel. Good evening.

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0: Sometimes words and profanity of an adult nature, such as bum, baked beans, and Tottenham Hotspur. If you're easily offended, this is not the programme for you. However,
1: indeed. Blast and Sasha Keeble, that was ruined. And we step into the world of hip hop now.
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1: Fingers, fun make a gun sign. 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
0: K

I used to drink lukewarm Pimm's no mix for the bottle at midday. I used to tick bags and fags off mates, you could say I was a piss take. I used to claim that I get paid next day, then say there was a mistake. I used to text 10 plus birds because I figured that I had a shit hit rate. If I do drugs, I'm binge. 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
1: That one's Scorcher Metric, this one.

tune. Mangus and Hiller, More Night on the buttons, Freezer Chill on the buttons, Incisor, Crazy Leon, Logan Ohm, Mez, Snowy, Griminal, Mimi Monroe, N3, so many people on that tune. In a Dance, All Star Mix, check that out. Right, this one, Skrillex, Nisha, and Beam, it's called Diwali. Do not adjust your radios, this tune is a little bit nuts.

0: Nisha and Beam.
1: Looking pretty vexed. 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
0: That was Diwali.
1: Dress code in effect. It is effect, so we ride up on some BMX. Squad deep, rough riding like DMX. Remote a bitching like you suffering from BMS because we pull up in some.
0: This is like a garage soaker

0: backup vocalist on a garage beat.
1: Promoter tell we come up in the fit. 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The text say, dress code in effect. It's effect, so we ride up on some BMX. Squad.

0: The text say dress code anything. It's a fat, so we ride up on some BMX. Squad deep, rough riding like DMX. Rub out a bitchin' like you suffering from BMS. We go, we pull up in some patient, short jeans and easy, bro. Hard fit, where you come to do this easy, bro? Champagne popping like we stars on TV, bro. Turn up the heat till they start to beg for praise, bro. Who wanted to eat?
1: All right, this next one's a pretty big deal in the dancehall world. If you know your dancehall, you'll understand Vybz Kartel and Mavado have been beefing for decades. Big time beefing for decades. And this past week, they dropped a tune together. I never thought I'd see that happen.
0: Promoter tell we come up in the fit.
2: Yo, yo.
1: 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Hype life.
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New Luton Fire, tune called Fireblaze, featuring Junaville on the buttons. Right, drum and bass time. Got about three D&B tunes, and then we're going to get into this DEFCON 1 preview. DEFCON 1, a dance music festival based in the Netherlands, which starts in 2 weeks' time. It's a hard style and raw style fans, get your ears ready.

down in Donington Park. Very, very close to me, about 5 miles away from where I live. Look at that. All right, this one, Business as Usual and Ryder Shafiq.

0: All right, this one, DMR.
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0: Cool, take that.

0: Steve, Musical Memories, Musical Landscape, sorry, with Steve. All right. DEFCON one time.
1: We swear to the realm to protect, dedicate, and celebrate. We swear to ourselves.
0: This is Disturb and E-Life.

0: Yeah. Let's get to it. An oath, a pledge. It's like a bridge built from the future. Back to the moment you speak it into existence. A vow, tying tomorrow to your words today. And you can be its only witness. But time will tell. Memory will serve. And the consequences are inescapable.
1: This is the Sacred Abode.

Easterburn E-Life, Sacred Oath, DEFCON 1, 2026 Anthem. I've got like five or six hard style bangers, mostly from artists that will be performing, the DJs that will be performing, in 2 weeks' time in the Netherlands. Turn your speakers up and enjoy it, yeah?

The DEFCON 1 anthems never miss, do they? So good. This is Beat Conductors. Conduct the beat.

Well, that was fun. Beat conductors, conduct the beat. This is Sound Rush, Endless Horizon.

tune called Endless Horizon. Now we're about halfway through this little set. Shall we turn things up a notch? Let's get heavier. This is Unique and Sanctuary, In Flames.

Go on, piss off your neighbours if you laugh. 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If anyone asks.

tune called Brawl, ending off our little DEFCON 1 tribute. A little preview. DEFCON 1, don't forget, Q-Dance puts the festival on in the Netherlands every year, and it takes place in 2 weeks' time. They generally put up multiple stage streams online, so if you want to take part and enjoy yourself with it, you can do online, even if you can't get there. Right, a few dubstep ones before we get into the rock and metal and stuff. This is Awemenus. I believe you pronounced the artist's name. Called Capital Enjoyment.

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So break it down, down, down, down, down, down, down. Anchor Radio is the colour wheel. Couple more dubstep ones, and then we'll bring the guitars into the mix, alright? This next one is Ivory and Hammerhead. The tune is called Clique.

song Elenium, or Elenium, featuring Bring Me the Horizon. That is the Ravolt remix of Slave to the Rhythm. All right. This is new from Pussy Riot and Avenged Sevenfold. A tune called Candy Dope Man.

Pussy Riot and Avenged Sevenfold, Candy Dope Man. Not a combination I ever expected, and probably not one I'll listen to again, I'm not going to lie to you. New Evanescence, before we get into the Download Festival special.

0: Evanescence, brand new one. Brand new one from them. Tell me when you've had enough. All right, every song from here on out is a song from a band playing at Download, and it will be a song that will be recorded as live from here on out. This is Hailstorm.
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Oh!

Hailstorm, I Miss the Misery, recorded live at Wembley. This is Linkin Park, recorded live at Milton Keynes Bowl. One Step Closer. Remember, all these bands will be performing this weekend at Download Festival at Donington Park. Obviously, you won't hear this iteration of Linkin Park, but you will hear Linkin Park. If you're lucky enough to be going, of course.

RIP Chester Bennington. That was Linkin Park, One Step Closer, recorded live at Milton Keynes Bowl. This is POD. Yep, POD are back and playing Download. 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
1: 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Wilson Trivium. 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
2: 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Brave this storm, recorded at Vacuum in 2013 from Germany, of course.

If you like this, Full Metal Racket comes up after us, if you're listening on Thursday, of course. And if you miss it, you can catch it on a Monday from 10. Right, I'm kind of cheating with this one a little bit. It was recorded as live, but this was during COVID lockdown, so there's no fans. This is Architects with a full orchestra at Abbey Road, recorded as live. This is Black Lung.

good is that? I love Architects. Architects recorded live at Abbey Road, obviously during lockdown with no fans. That was Black Lung. This is Periphery live in London. The song is called Merigold.

0: pretty close to being the best crowd of this tour, man. Pretty close. Pretty fucking close. Can we do it? I don't know.
1: All right. Got two more for you. And then I'm handing over to either Full Metal Racket if you're listening on Thursday or The Long Highway if you're listening on Tuesday. Don't forget about our new show on a Friday, 9 p.m. to 11 p.m. Keeping It Country with Emily of Badass Book Show fame. All right, we'll calm things down just a touch. Just for one. Because it is a rock and metal festival, not just metal. This is Feeder. Just the way I'm feeling.

Feeder, just the way I'm feeling. Right, I have one more for you, and I'm going to be out of here. This is one of the headliners. I believe they're headlining Saturday. Now, I wonder if they'll turn up on time. Or at all. Guns N' Roses, Paradise City. I'll see you guys next week. Look after yourselves and each other. Stay tuned for either Rhino with Full Metal Racket if you're listening on Thursday, or Chris with The Long Highway if you're listening on Tuesday. Ta-da.

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1: 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Sorry, Mark.

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0: I'm with her, and her, and her, and her, and her. 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
0: Thank you to Sarah and Sarah and Aoife. We'll be hearing more from them later, I promise you. But here's the architect of that very piece. That was the obvious child. It's a long highway of dazzling blue. Good morning, good afternoon, good evening. I can't talk, too busy singing. Anchor Radio.

Dazzling Blue. Paul Simon released that song on my birthday. On my 21st, actually. And no, that's not the reason why I love it so much. Oh, maybe a little bit. Maybe a wee bit. That version live from Hyde Park. Oh, there's Sarah. One of the Sarahs we heard before.

0: of I'm With Her, whom we opened the show with, along, of course, with Sarah Jarosz, unabashed Paul Simon fan that she is. I knew I liked her. And Aoife O'Donovan. They've got a new live record coming out soon. It's tantalizingly teasing us bits and pieces of it. So what we're going to do, this show is we're going to kind of play them all, doing their own thing. Well, we might slip an I'm With Her track in. And we'll definitely throw in some of their stuff from all of their previous projects. I suppose I better play some Nickel Creek later on in the show for all you guys. You'll want some Nickel Creek, won't you? I suppose I can do this thing. Sarah Watkins, of course, half of that incredible bluegrass duo. So much coming up. We also heard from Paul Simon himself with Dazzling Blue off of So Beautiful or So What, a record that dropped on my 21st birthday, and that's not the only reason why it's so good. Young and All the Wrong Way, Sarah Watkins' record, sounds nothing like her Nickel Creek stuff, nothing at all. There we go. It's a long highway right here, right now on Anchor Radio, the second country show of the day. I missed the first, to be perfectly honest, I wish I hadn't. I wish I'd been awake, and I had no intention of falling asleep as early as I did. And to be perfectly frank, I feel like I'm still there, but that's okay. Good, very early morning to Corina. Hello to Bryony, who is cleaning the kitchen. Bonjour, Mohin. Good evening, Big Dave. Hello to each and every one of you. Steve is up after this, by the way.
1: Take it from me.
0: This is called False Start.

That's Bella White and her triangle. A Sign in the Weather is that record. False Start, the song. I'm here for it. Hello to Bonnie, who is here. I'm assuming Bonnie is here. Bonnie's

Hello, Bonnie. I prematurely announced you being here, so now I can do it properly. Hello, hello, hello, hello. I think I played this last week. I don't quite remember. I don't remember much of last week's show. No, that's not true. It was a pretty wild event, though. This is called Times Easy to Blame.

That's called Times Easy to Blame. Mia Kelly, Kim Churchill. And I've just completely forgotten which song I was going to play next. Ain't that something? Because it was actually something important. As it would be, wouldn't it? Hang on, where were we? Where were we? No. It's a long highway, it's Anchor Radio, and I've lost the plot. Which makes you wonder if I ever had it. Oh, that's right. This is what I was going to play. I was going to play this. Because something about Mia Kelly having found her adopted father in Steve Paltz. Now, I'm here for this. I want all my friends to be happy. This wasn't the Steve Paltz track I was going to play, but it will do. Because it's a good one.

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1: Steve Poltz off of Folk Singer. That's not the one I wanted to play. If I remember it, or if I get help finding it, which is most likely, I'll play it later. The man who sold his sister to Elvis just wants his friends to be happy. Don't you know? That little guitar lick that he was playing made me think of this song, ZRV. Filipino artist, I should say.

The Avi off of a self-titled record. 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No, I think it is 20 years old. My word. That's called Honeybee. What a song. What an artist. What a polymath that Zee Avi is. I'm a fan. I'm a huge fan. We're cruising down the long highway, and I, speaking of 20 years, have loved this song for just about that amount of time. But it was only today that I first truly understood or truly had some kind of light bulb moment about what it's meant to be about. And it's Paul Simon at his cynical best, and I'm here for it. I really am. It's called The Coast, off of The Rhythm of the Saints. If you heard the interview with Sarah Jarosz the other night, where she was waxing lyrical about this record, you know what I mean?

The Rhythm of the Saints. What a record. And that's Paul Simon at his most lyrical, his lyrically genius, most lyrical, I can't speak. It's the Waifs. Song of the same name is Vicky off of Ironbark. This is called The Coast. Little tale, dark tale, just like we like it.

0: Aoife O'Donovan.
1: Thank you. So I grew up.
0: No. We won't. As much as I could listen to her sing and talk all day. Maureen talking about how Aoife's voice is so warm. That is the perfect way to describe it. That really is. I've often wondered how do you categorize her voice? And I love how every time I listen to the group of the three of them together, who we played earlier on the show, you can never pick their voices apart. They just blend so beautifully. That was Porchlight off of The Magic Hour, which is an incredible record. I played the live version of it, which is both amazing and I also regret it for various reasons. But that's because it messed up this beautiful kind of set of transitions I had going. But that's that's okay. It's allowed because I love how all of them have this ability. And Sarah DeRose was discussing this the other day, how something the three of them like to do together and also separately is really hone in on arrangements and enjoy changing songs up. Not changing the set list, but changing the way the songs work as the songs kind of grow and find their space. I'm so here for it. I promised you guys I would play some Nickel Creek earlier. This is the obvious Nickel Creek song to play, but it has to be played. It's a little story. It's the Lighthouse's Tale. Of course it is. The Long Highway right here, right now. Steve's up in an hour or so.

Sarah shining as she should on this one. That's Out of the Woods. I can never remember the dude who's in Nickel Creek with her, even though he's like someone we all should know. Forgive me. What a band. Really the kind of gateway to bluegrass for most of us. Well, at least for most of us ignorant people, anyway.

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It's a classic. I have massive FOMO because I missed Gillian Welch when she played my town recently. I don't think this song requires much introduction, does it? It's called Revelator.

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Dylan Welch. That's called Revelator. This is Tumbling In. What happens when a newsreader has her first rodeo, as it were? This is Gina Malcolm. Wow, this is an even longer song than the last one. I didn't realize this was a 7-minute song. Wow. Get comfortable again, I guess. Cruising down the long highway, taking the scenic route.

cynical about guitars right now, and I 100% endorse everything she's saying. I could listen to those guitars on that Gina Malcolm track all day. In fact, I could listen to Gina's voice all day. In fact, the entire thing is just incredible. I've not played any of the rest of the record yet. My first rodeo dropped a little while ago, actually. But it's new to me. I only first heard it this week, and oh my goodness, I could listen to that song all day on repeat. It's absolute lush. That her voice, the lyrics, the way she doesn't oversing anything. The guitars, I normally rail against Phil Spector production. Not that it's him, thank goodness. I normally rail against the ghost of Phil Spector, but. Or the specter of Phil Spector, if I may. But in this case, it works. It really, really works. And those guitars are just lush. And the way they blend with her voice, it's perfect. Absolutely perfect. Tumbling In is that song. Now, here's a new one that I've not yet listened to. So it might be terrible. No, it won't be. Because it's Ruby Jones, who we know... is going to do good things if ever it wants to load in the thingy. I'd really appreciate it if it... Oh, dear. Oh, no. There we go. It's a brand new one from Ruby Jones. It's called Nightwalker. Check it out.

Ruby Jones and Leslie Stevens. How did I miss that she had a new record that came out a wee while ago now? This is Big Time, Sucker. Maureen is waxing lyrical about everything, and I must admit, everything she's saying is right on the money.

Leslie Stevens, who I loved when she dropped her first record, Sinner, a whole bunch of years ago. And then she fell off my radar inexplicably because that's the opening track from her self-titled record that came out about 18 months ago. And I am here for it. Big time, sucker. Someone else who's just dropped new music is Catherine Britt. And we heard a track from this EP last year on another show that masqueraded as this one, really. But we're gonna bookend the EP because I feel like those songs together just work in a way that, I don't know, this show feels like it's kind of gone all artsy and, you know, I'm not sorry about that. I wish I could say I was, but I'm not. Steve's up at the top of the hour with his musical landscape. Some kind of normal service will be resumed. But until then, we'll just make the most of the cowgirl era. It's Catherine Britt. A couple tracks from her new EP right here, right now.

Catherine Britt, she's in her cowgirl era. 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That's a nice banjo. Oh, I thought the next song was going to play. Don't you know it? Oh, right. Well, here are two songs that couldn't be more different, reflecting about life. First one, it's another one of Catherine's. This is, well, she'll tell you who it is. And then we've got New Willie coming up after that, because why not?

0: Catherine Britt, one divorce, two kids, and a few whiskeys ago. Willie Nelson is a dream chaser. Album 156, if you don't mind. How?
1: Today I looked in the mirror and I caught me by surprise.

his 156th record, and it's dropping end of April, I believe. No, end of May. It's coming soon anyway. That's the title track from it. Dream Chaser, Willie Nelson. Seriously, his catalogue is immense. I think I've missed about 4 records that he's dropped in the last year. And wow. We're not going to play the song I wanted to play next because it's a bit heavy and I feel like we've already had a pretty intense kind of a show. We'll get to that next week. William Crichton has just dropped a record that takes some listening. But I think we've had enough lyrical conundrums and all that. So Steve's coming up at the top of the hour with his musical landscape. Do stick around for that. But let's play some Brandy because we haven't actually for a while. This is called War with Time.

off of Returning to Myself, Brandi Carlile. What a song that is. It's called War with Time. There we go. We've heard from Sarah Watkins. We've heard from Aoife Donovan. We should hear from Sarah Jarosz. We need to, don't we?

Sarah Giroux and a song written about a girl she went to high school with who needed to get away. This is Remy Sher, and I don't know why this song is so beautiful, but it is. If she left, I think I'd miss her.

been a special, different kind of a show. I hope you've enjoyed it. If she left, I think I'd miss her. I think I'd miss all of you too. Gillian Welch signing us off before Steve takes over. This is called Dear Someone. See you next week.

Okay, ladies and gentlemen, very good evening to you. Welcome along, it's Anchor Radio, it's a musical landscapes. You got me, Steve, here with you up until 11 p.m. And of course, big, big thank you to Chris for the last couple of hours. Loved that last track, by the way, Chris. Really sort of emotional. Okay then, so everything, well, anything and everything on tonight, something there for all of you. Bit of Rod though, now. What a wonderful world.

Oh yes, good old Rodney. What a wonderful world. So then, up tonight, bits of everything and anything. Gonna have quite a dramatic change coming up right now. From Rodney, we're going to Kirsty. Bit of dancey trance music for you, it's Kirsty Hawkshaw. Actually, a very, very nice track. This one is called Just Be Me. If you want to mention, by the way, drop us a note there on WhatsApp. If you're in the group, cool. If not, www.anchor.radio. Go there and you can join up.

Okay then, so shout out to Jay and also to Victoria. Hi guys, thanks for joining in. Jay enjoying the Rod Stewart track. So that one, Mike Oldfield and North Point. And now it's Olivia Newton-John.

0: Oh yes, there we are with Olivia Newton Bomb. Or is it Newton John? With a little more love.
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0: Right then, this is real chill out material. Late Night Alumni, this is Empty Streets. Like I say, real chill out material.

Late Night Alumni, that's Empty Street. So then you're listening to Musical Landscapes, and the last live show on the schedule for today. However, if you missed Jane's Journey of Spiritual Beings, it's on again straight afterwards at 11 o'clock, so you can catch up with it then.

Oh yes, Led Zeppelin frontman Robert Plant. From the Fate of Nations album. And If I Were a Carpenter.

Okay, let's go a bit more upbeat. Brian Ferry and Roxy Music. Love is a drug.

Right then, just gone 10:30. Roxy Music loves a drug. And a bit of a mammoth track coming up now. So this one from the Market Square Hero EP. This is Merlion. And this one, the full length version of Grendel. Absolutely awesome track. Shout out to Johnny Cappuccino and Michael.

It is, of course, Merlin Grindel. The original mix, not the weird one that came out afterwards. A shout out to Dave as well. Hi Dave, good to see you, mate. Warm welcome to Musical Landscapes. Not much time left though, we're getting up near the end now. Right then, so to a soundtrack. War of the Worlds. And this is the proper full release of this soundtrack.

yes, absolutely awesome, straight from War of the Worlds. And didn't Phil Lynott do an incredible job on that one? So that one's Spirit of Man, and that was our penultimate track. We've got one more left to play out with. That crept up really quick on us. Big, big thank you to everyone for listening in. Don't forget, you got Second Chance of Gene coming up afterwards, Journey of Spiritual Beings. I'll see you real soon. Thanks for listening in. We're going to finish out with Missy Higgins. And The Wrong Girl. Take care, folks. Have a good night. We'll see you soon. Bye for now.

0: honoring Mother Earth, honoring ourselves. Welcome to a journey of spiritual beings.
1: This song is dedicated to the people of Africa. Swimix, give me some drums.

Hi everybody, and welcome to A Journey of Spiritual Beings Take 2. If you're listening on Tuesday, you won't know the drama that's just unfolded. Anyway, we've had more drama. Steve's mic stand has fallen off. It is no longer clamped to the sideboard. There's now a bit missing on the floor. So there we are. So, I'm just going to start again. So we're talking about Africa tonight because the United Nations declared 2026 the International Year of Rageland. Rageland, love it. Of rangeland and pastoralists. So we'll get into that in a bit, but before we do, in the tradition of the programme, the flower of North Africa is the lotus lily, growing on waterways or in them. I don't suppose it really matters. It's a tropical lily and it mostly grows in very North Africa, so that's Egypt, places like that, along the Nile. And it's blue or white and it symbolises rebirth, regeneration and sunshine. So how cool is that? And I was saying earlier that I do like lilies, but they play absolute havoc with my hay fever, so it's not good really. So we'll have a song now, and from memory it is Toto Africa. So here we go.

So, apparently, I didn't describe the collapsing of the mic stand in enough of a dramatic way. Apparently, it fell on Steve, which I thought was quite funny. But anyway, hello to Jay, Bryony, and Victoria, and anybody else who's listening on the WhatsApp. So we were talking about rangeland and pastoralists, not to be confused with pasties or pastoral care or churches, nothing like that. We'll get to it in a minute. It's my new word. I've learnt that word today. It's rather a complicated word to say, though. So basically, rangeland is land where native plants grow, and it regulates, rangeland regulates water cycles, stops soil erosion, things like that. So the reason why Africa is quite relevant for this discussion is because as the earth tilts on its axis, as it will do next Sunday for the summer solstice, each part of above and below the equator tilts towards the sun. So at the minute, North Africa is summertime and it's winter in South Africa. So obviously our autumn is South Africa's spring. That's the way it works. And that's why Africa is quite a unique continent, because it is divided by the equator. I wonder if you know, like when you cross the equator, how much of a difference and how far you have to go each side of it to notice the difference in the temperature. That's just an interest. I don't know the answer. I just wondered. So it's the rangelands in Africa are made up of grassland, and it's 5 million square miles of grassland alone, which is pretty cool, isn't it? And it's really quite clever the way all this works, because we've been building and cutting down trees on these lands, and now we're trying to preserve them. So we'll have another song now, and I have to say this is a cool song, and this is Mama Africa.

0: A journey of spiritual beings, connecting with the earth and finding balance within.
1: So again, here we are with A Journey of Spiritual Beings, take two. I'm sorry if you thought you were going to be listening to Corrie. We had some technical difficulties, but Corrie will follow on if you're listening on Sunday. If you're listening on Tuesday, I can't remember what comes on next, if anything does. I'm sure it does, but I just can't remember what, which isn't very good presenting, really, but at least I'm honest about it. So, a pastoralist, not to be confused with pasties, pastoral care or churches, is someone... Oh, did you hear that untechnical sound, listeners? The sound of the dog. Should we have a song, Steve?
2: We'll have a song.
1: We'll have a song.

So, getting back to the pastoralists, J. Steve says he will send you a link. And just to say that I found that song, Steve did not. So do not take ownership of that, Steve. Just in case you thought about it. So basically, there are people who make their living raising, breeding and farming with domestic animals. Goats, cows, sheep and camels in Africa, to be exact. So I suppose this started really a long, long time ago, didn't it? When we had the shepherds on the hills and we had the goat herders who apparently are still around today. The goat herders are anyway. Done about the sheep people. And I think actually in the Alps they still have cows on the pastures. So the idea is that these people travel with the herd and they travel with where the food is basically. So they travel with the animals to the bits of land that need to be grazed. And this means that it's cheaper because they don't have to buy animal food. And it means that the whole economy can be run on something that is there, something that's affordable, and it's plentiful because there's loads of stuff. So it basically means that they can produce dairy products, obviously from the cows, and goats, because you can get goat's milk and cheese, can't you? Leather and wool, obviously from the sheep. And camels are used, aren't they, for transportation across the desert and things like that. So that is what pastoralists are. And as I say, this started a long, long time ago in sort of caveman times, really, when people were hunter-gatherers and they used to move with the herd. I think there's a lot of references in people that have written about Genghis Khan and people like that. There's a lot of that going on. So we'll have another song, and this is called I Am Africa.

the rivers, in the rain, in the fire. I am calling you home to remember.

in your dreams, in your being, for I am Africa, and I am eternal.

0: So another part of Africa that is quite relevant and apparently isn't a formal rangeland is the Sahara Desert, which is 3.6 million square miles. And it's getting bigger. I don't know why it's getting bigger. I didn't get into that. But it's getting bigger. And there's lots of exports from Africa that are removed from Africa. And one of the songs alluded to that. They said that it came for the oil, they came for the diamonds, they came for the ivory. And it's pretty horrendous. We've kind of used Africa as like some kind of natural larder and all the crystals and things like that. Well, in the desert, there's literally very little to rob, really, which is why no one goes near it. And there are nomadic pastoralists, not to be confused with pasty eaters, priests, or anything like that. What else did I say? Can't remember. Yeah. So not to be confused, they are farmers that take their camels and whatever else lives in the desert. They follow the seasons and they trek across the desert, which I think is probably pretty horrendous existence, to be honest. But if you're used to it, it's what you're used to, isn't it? And that's the thing. So the global benefits of all this is basically sustainability and preserving the environment, because if you allow land to regenerate itself, if you allow the plants to grow again once they've been grazed, it means that it controls the water cycles, the soil erosion, because obviously if you have cattle trampling over the same bit of the world, then that means that the earth in that section is going to degrade and erode, and that's no good. So that's why it's a really cool thing, and that's why the United Nations are trying to bring all this back now. So rather than, you know, people having marked farmland, they're now realizing that actually the old ways are the best. So talking of the old ways, we're going to have a meditation in a minute. And if you've been trained in Reiki Level 2, this meditation, when you listen to it this time, it's actually about oneness. It's about us being connected as one with the universe. And the reason why I'm playing it again is because it's actually based in the desert. It is the Oasis meditation. If you haven't been trained in Reiki, just relax and enjoy it. I mean, everyone can obviously relax and enjoy it, but it is very particular for the concept that we are all joined and we're all connected by a divine consciousness. So if you'd like to receive Reiki during this meditation, please set your intention to receive Reiki from Jane, and that will happen. If you don't, that's fine. So here we go with the meditation.
1: Only meditate if it's safe for you to do so.
0: We'll begin now with some Hara breathing. The Hara is located 2 fingers below the belly button. Breathe in right down to the Hara and breathe out. Breathe in right down to the Hara and breathe out. Breathe in, expand the Hara and breathe out. Imagine you are walking through a desert.

Feel the ancient energy of the desert. Feel the open space all around you, but know that you are safe.

As you walk, you start to think about being at one with everyone in the world. Traditional Japanese teachings tell us that distance is merely a perception but cannot actually exist, since we are all one with all things.

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There are other people in the oasis, but you find a quiet place to relax. Allow the sounds of the oasis to relax and help you unwind.

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Feel the chair in which you sit and the floor under your feet. 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

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So I'm talking and I'm thinking there's no echo here, because for those of you that don't know, when I speak I hear my voice come back to me. It's quite a weird sensation actually, it takes quite a bit of getting used to, and you find yourself sometimes waiting for the echo, which is why sometimes I sound a bit dozy. No comments please. So just to say that Corrie isn't on for whatever reason after me. And as I say, I can't remember what happens on Tuesday, which is pretty bad. I will do better next week. But I was just thinking about this. You know, June is, we're at the height of the summer now. I know I said this last week, but I'm saying it again. Because next week is the summer solstice, when it's equal night and day. And it is literally the height of the summer. It is the longest day of the year. So the people that will notice this the most are the people that live in the Highlands of Scotland and in the Scandinavian countries, where we have like the midnight sun. That must be so weird. I know it was mentioned in the Tattooist of Auschwitz, where they were in a camp, can't remember where. I'm full of sort of half, sort of, my mother would say to me, you're only giving me half a crack. I'm only giving you little snippets of information that you know, that don't really sort of line up together. But anyway, I know what I'm talking about, so that's the main thing. So It's quite a strange time of year. It's a very, very vibrant time of year, full of life energy. If you want to start doing something, now is the time. This is the time to make your dreams come true. So what we'll do now is we'll finish with a song. And this is a really cool song. And then we'll just play out with some music if there's time at the end. But thank you very much for listening to A Journey of Spiritual Beings, take two, and I will see you next week for the summer solstice.